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2: From the Cromwell Media Nashville Weather Center, Saturday will be mostly sunny with a high near 79 and a northeast wind around 5 miles per hour. Saturday night will be partly cloudy with a low near 56. The Sunday will be sunny with a high near 79 and a north-northeast wind becoming north 5 to 10 miles per hour in the afternoon. Sunday night will be mostly clear with a low near 54. And that's the latest from Cromwell Media.
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The Morning Show has what's hot with music, movies, and more on the hot spot. 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

0: by the Morning Show has what's hot with music, movies, and more on the hot spot. And Special K got that news you absolutely can't use. 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
2: From the Cromwell Media Nashville Weather Center, Saturday will be mostly sunny with a high near 79 and a north-northeast wind around 5 miles per hour. Saturday night will be mostly cloudy with a low near 56. Sunday will be cloudy early, then clearing with a high near 79. Sunday night will be mostly clear with a low near 54. And that's the latest from Cromwell Media.
1: Here's what's up in The Ville. Tennessee State University 2026 Homecoming Week will run October 12th through October 18th in Nashville. 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
2: From the Cromwell Media Nashville Weather Center, Saturday will be mostly sunny with a high near 79 and a north-northeast wind around 5 miles per hour. Saturday night will be mostly cloudy with a low near 56. Sunday will be cloudy early, then clearing, with a high near 79. Sunday night will be mostly clear with a low near 54. And that's the latest from Cromwell Media.
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0: 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It's the only morning show to wake up to. 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
2: From the Cromwell Media Nashville Weather Center, Saturday will be mostly sunny with a high near 79 and a north-northeast wind around 5 miles per hour. Saturday night will be mostly cloudy with a low near 56. Sunday will be cloudy early, then clearing with a high near 79. Sunday night will be mostly clear with a low near 54. And that's the latest from Cromwell Media.
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2: From the Cromwell Media Nashville Weather Center, Saturday will be mostly sunny with a high near 79 and a north-northeast wind around 5 miles per hour. Saturday night will be mostly cloudy with a low near 56. Sunday will be cloudy early, then clearing, with a high near 79. Sunday night will be mostly clear with a low near 54. And that's the latest from Cromwell Media.
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0: Met 3T, hit a rhyme a cappella. 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So then I hit it that one more time. It worked out and then they worked it in. Tony has done it again.
1: Yeah.

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2: From the Cromwell Media Nashville Weather Center, Saturday will be mostly sunny with a high near 79. North-northeast wind around 5 miles per hour. Saturday night will be partly cloudy with a low near 56. Sunday will be mostly sunny with a high near 80. Sunday night will be mostly clear with a low near 52. And that's the latest from Cromwell Media.
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2: From the Cromwell Media Nashville Weather Center, Saturday will be mostly sunny with a high near 79 and a north-northeast wind around 5 miles per hour. Saturday night will be partly cloudy with a low near 56. Sunday will be mostly sunny with a high near 80. Sunday night will be mostly clear with a low near 52. And that's the latest from Cromwell Media.
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0: Tomorrow, the Rick's Bottom Morning Show has what's hot with music, movies, and more on the hot spot. And Special K got that news you absolutely can't use. 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
2: From the Cromwell Media Nashville Weather Center, Saturday will be mostly sunny with a high near 79 and a north-northeast wind around 5 miles per hour. Saturday night will be partly cloudy with a low near 56. Sunday will be mostly sunny with a high near 80 and a north wind of 5 to 10 miles per hour. Sunday night will be mostly clear with a low near 52. And that's the latest from Cromwell Media.
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1: 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If there's something that you don't like, hey, we'll double your money back. It's the only morning show to wake up to. Unless you get up after 9 a.m., make sure y'all listen to the Rick Smiley Morning Show on 102.1 The Ville.

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2: From the Cromwell Media Nashville Weather Center, Saturday will be mostly sunny with a high near 79. North-northeast wind around 5 miles per hour. Saturday night will be partly cloudy with a low near 56. Sunday will be mostly sunny with a high near 80. Sunday night will be mostly clear with a low near 52. And that's the latest from Cromwell Media.
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0: I like sunshine and rain. 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I like sunshine and rain. 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

0: 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If there's something that you don't like, hey, we'll double your money back. It's the only morning show to wake up to. Unless you get up after 9 a.m., make sure y'all listen to the Rick Smiley Morning Show on 102.1 The Ville.
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2: From the Cromwell Media Nashville Weather Center, Saturday, mostly sunny with a high near 79. North-northeast wind around 5 miles per hour. Saturday night, partly cloudy with a low near 56. Sunday, mostly sunny with a high near 80. Sunday night, mostly clear with a low near 52. And that's the latest from Cromwell Media.
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2: From the Cromwell Media Nashville Weather Center today, mostly sunny with a high near 79. North-northeast wind around 5 miles per hour. Tonight, partly cloudy with a low around 56. Sunday, mostly sunny with a high near 80. Sunday night, mostly clear with a low around 52. And that's the latest from Cromwell Media.
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0: Good morning, Ricky. Good morning to you. It's beautiful, beautiful day in the neighborhood. And here's what's happening in celebrity news, y'all. Clarissa Shields, baby, this girl is speaking out after social media, y'all, dragged her, honey, for sliding into Krishan Rock's DMs after Rock posted her meeting with Franchon Cruz du Zur. Now, according to Ms. Shields, honey, her longtime boxing rival told Rock, honey, that she was the one that Clarissa Shields was scared of. Now, remarks Shields say, baby, sparked the latest round of insults between those two girls. Now, here's what Clarissa said. Clarissa said, Krishan, God bless you, all right, honey. You waking up, baby, to Krishan Malone introducing yourself as the champion that you are. She didn't know, honey, who you were. Not her fault, though, baby. But then you say, the one that Clarissa Shields was scared of, that is cloud chasing, baby. She said, I like to be left alone. And Miss Krishan came back and said, it wasn't popping, honey, all that mess. She didn't use that word. When me and my husband was driving to Flint, Detroit many times to generally support you in your moments, not paid, no cloud, etc. She said, I ain't see all these new Negroes. They're not one time unless they lived in the area. Don't play with me, girl, at Clarissa Shields. Now, I like Clarissa Shields, and what's her name, honey? Miss Krishan. How she pronounce her name? Krishan, honey. Ricky, she's a real true woman. Because she love, when you love a man and you put a man face on your face, a tattoo of it, that is real love.
1: That don't make you a real woman.
0: Yeah. That don't make you a real woman?
1: No, sir. Come on, Gary.
0: Because, I mean, yes, honey, if you going to put a man face on your face.
2: Love me a chick that got a gangster bitch on her neck.
0: Nah, okay? Nah.
2: But she ain't, well, yeah, y'all out there, if you in your car, blow your horns, I'll let you bar.
0: There you go. I mean, that's real love. I mean, because when you love somebody, you should put a tattoo or some type of something that resemble them on your body so people could know that this is mine and nobody should take it, though. I mean, y'all have tattoos, I'm sure, or something.
1: I don't have any tattoos, but my husband has a tattoo of me on him, but he's a guy.
3: Uh-oh.
2: Wait a minute.
3: What happened? What? What?
4: But don't give me
2: I'm like, look at that hoe.
3: Say what now?
2: Got some milk.
4: Do what now? Gary.
0: But anyway, congratulations to both of those girls, child. It's just a mess, honey. But we love Clarissa. And I mean, I like Clarissa anyway. She's a sweet girl, honey, and she's a great boxer.
2: We do.
0: And hopefully and proudly, you know, hon, Krishan and all these other girls, honey, just get together and do kumbaya and have a great day. All right, moving on in other celebrity news. Y'all, why are people trying to say Kylie Jenner is out of touch? She is not out of touch. They are roasting Kylie Jenner shamelessly because she let the girls know $135,000 Birkin bag. She said, honey, she's facing backlash, honey. They're saying that Kris Jenner joined it. Now, the mother-daughter duo often flaunts their lavish lifestyle online. Now, when they recently showed off their Birkin bags, estimated to be worth $135,000 combined, they face backlash. Now, they say Jenner recently took to her YouTube handle to share a lighthearted challenge with her mama. Now, in the video titled, What's in My Birkin? They're saying that the 29-year-old sat down, honey, with Kris to reveal everything they carry in their luxurious bag. Now, she also pulled off a prank on the momager and stole several items from her $20 million Hidden Hills mansion. Now, during the segment, they're saying that the beauty moguls, honey, pulled out a green apple, a bedazzled lighter, a Jesus figurine, and a massager, among several other things. Now, they say Kris did not take much time to realize that her eldest daughter snuck into her house to get those various trinkets. Now, people talking about it, we talked about it, you know, off the air, too, about the purse and stuff like that. I mean, but $135 combined, I mean, that's what, two bags and stuff. That's not really that expensive for a Birkin bag because, you know, Birkin bags, we talked about it on the show before, Birkin bags cost a lot of money. And I'm sure, you know, some of the ladies on this show
2: either
0: have one.
2: It's just a bad economy. Bad economy. People
0: it's a bad economy. But Ricky, y'all, these girls still buying Kylie's makeup, her lingerie stuff, and everything else she got, so the car ain't too bad. That's why she took that money and bought her a Birkin bag. So, honey, you continue
1: everybody
0: supporting
1: ain't able.
0: These. Yeah, everybody ain't able. So if you're supporting these girls, honey, and they flaunting their bags, honey, you know, that's just the way it is, y'all. So, but anyway, quick for free story, y'all, let's continue to pray for Miss Amber Williams, y'all. I don't know if y'all know who Amber Williams is, but she's the girlfriend of Rich Homie Quan. Now, they're revealing y'all that she was left with only $8,000 after rapper star sudden death. So we're going to continue to lift them up in prayer, and hopefully in prayer that, you know, she gets what she needs for her kids, our kids, because, you know, things right, like you said, it's a bad economy, but people, you
2: One thing she did say, she said that, you know, Quan's dad, our good friend, Mr. Corey, always checks in and look out for her and the grandkids and stuff. And Mr. Corey is just a wonderful person, and he does everything he can, go out his way to keep the family together, because I get a group prayer text from him every single morning. And, you know, and we wish them well. But, you know, people just, I hate that she's going through that. It's not easy.
0: Yep, she said that Quan's father, Mr. Corey Lamar, as you say, he stepped up to help support the children during the transition. So we're going to keep these people lifted up in our prayer. All right, y'all, now that said, did y'all know what time it is? Yes, sha-la-la-la-la, honey. Our Kahlua today, honey, is one of our favorite Kahluas. It's the first Kahlua of the fall season, because today is the first official day of fall. The Kahlua today, y'all, is Italian plum. On the high end, you say Italian plum, and on the low end, you say beautiful purple. That's your Kahlua for
2: beautiful.
0: Today.
2: Yes. Beautiful, beautiful Kahlua. Y'all give it up at Gary with the team.

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Smiley Weekend Jump Off, and that was Silk Sonic with Love Train. All right, you know I'm gonna be optimistic this week. I think Gary might actually get it right this week. Coming up, man, he got the word of the week. You don't want to miss that. Up next, Ricky Smiley Weekend Jump Off.

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3: 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Eagles!
4: It's time for Gary's Word of the Week.
5: And you know this, man.
6: All right, y'all. It is about the time for Gary's Word of the Week. So it's time to expand your vocabulary. And Gary, don't embarrass us. I know you got a word you want to expand our vocabulary with this week. What is it?
7: Well, Ricky, another fabulous word for the week. Now, this word is so beautiful. I've used this word many a times a while back ago. But anyway, this week's word, y'all, is conjecture.
8: There you go.
7: Oh, I know it.
6: Wait a minute.
8: Oh, yes, honey. First time.
6: Wait a minute.
8: Okay. Like rolling today, buddy.
7: Yes, it's conjecture. Yep, Ricky.
6: Now, who helped you with
7: it? Mine is a terrible thing to waste.
6: Who helped you with that? Somebody helped you with that at home?
7: They did.
6: One of your classmates brought up.
7: Yes.
6: Okay. That's good. I mean, preparation is opportunity.
7: Yes, yeah, because sometimes you got to help people.
6: Yeah, this is the best you ever done.
7: Well, yeah, but yeah.
6: Mm-hmm. And the thing about it is your struggle was in math, not reading.
7: Because, honey, reading was definitely fundamental, honey. I had no problem with reading. But
6: yeah, it was math that got us all put in, me, you, and Alfreda's put in special ed.
7: After timetables, that was it.
6: Me too, Gary.
7: After multiplication, that was it.
9: No division.
7: Mm-mm.
6: I can do division.
9: Oh, no
7: you
9: way.
7: Can do division. But you know what, I'm going to be honest. I have a problem with division and percentage.
6: Yeah, division.
7: So I don't say that
6: fine.
7: Too long.
6: Yeah, percentage. I still think I can remember how to do that, man. But when they start getting into that little basic algebra, that it don't make no.
7: Oh, I never got to that.
6: My brain, like, so you never made it to basic algebra.
7: That's where FOM came in there. No,
9: I did algebra one, plunked it.
10: So you definitely didn't do no trigonometry.
7: Oh, hell no.
8: Calculus.
6: Any of that? No.
7: Y'all just know those words. Ain't none of y'all done that.
10: Yeah, I have.
6: They put us in the other building. They called it the new building.
9: Oh, no. Uh-huh. The building.
6: And it's some small classes and stuff. And then we tried to hang around and wait for the bell to ring. Because you didn't want nobody to see you going to that class.
9: Right.
7: Okay.
9: A whole other building.
6: Mm-hmm. One person found out that I was in there. I said, damn.
8: And what time y'all went to lunch after that class?
6: Lunch was at 9:30 after that class.
7: Do you hear these Negroes trying to let us have it? Talking about calculus and fundamentals. They ain't been to that class.
9: Like they're engineers.
8: What class you been to?
7: Yeah.
8: Algebra 2, that's about it.
10: Algebra 2 and trigonometry.
9: You said
6: I don't understand how y'all do math, man. Math don't make no sense, but I can test some English and some history up. Anything reading comprehension, I'm good, real good, but I just can't. Math don't make sense in my brain.
8: It's the reason why we all ended up on the radio.
10: You never use it.
9: Gary, you should be able to do percentages because you know about sales. Like Mr.
7: A little bit.
10: You
7: got to
10: move that decimal.
6: When I be filling out a tab, and then if I want, I hate to pull when I got to tip somebody because I got to sit up there and add that up and it'd be dog. You can't see.
8: You just round the numbers off. That's what helps. Just round it up to the next thing.
7: I look at what the receipt say. Give them 10%. That's what you get.
8: Aren't we supposed to be waiting for Gary to tell
7: you
8: the conjecture definition and all that?
7: Oh, well.
8: Yes.
7: Go ahead. Conjecture.
6: Put it in a sentence.
8: What's the definition? What is it?
7: The definition of conjecture is an opinion or conclusion based on incomplete or incorrect information. That's interesting.
9: Okay.
7: And here's it in a sentence. It would be pure conjecture for one to conclude that just because I spent most of my adult life as a human pincushion, I'm not worthy of dignity and respect from my coworkers and superiors.
9: What?
7: A pincushion?
6: Wow. Oh, my God. Gary, sorry about that, Gary.
9: Oh,
8: what does that mean?
6: Don't worry about it.
9: Picture a pincushion.
7: Yeah,

0: jump for. Coming up next.
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0: 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It is about that time. Time to play Battle of the Sexes. And we got Kylie from Greenville, South Carolina, listening to us on 107.3 Jams. Kylie, what's up?
1: What's up, y'all? Good morning.
0: Hey, good morning. Happy to have you. And we got Scott from Indianapolis, Indiana. What up, Scott?
2: Hey, what's happening? Good morning. How y'all doing this morning?
0: Man, we good. Listen to us on WTLC 106.7, man. Hey, we're about to play Battle of the Sexes, the men versus the women. And we're going to ask y'all a few questions, and we want y'all to answer those questions. But don't spend all your time on one question, because we got a lot of questions. All right, y'all ready to get down?
2: Yes, sir.
1: Yes.
0: All right, Kylie, we're going to go first, and then Scott, you and Brett going to go. All right, Kylie, you ready?
1: Oh, Lord. Okay, I'm ready.
0: All right, start the clock. How many Super Bowl championships do the Dallas Cowboys have?
1: Take a guess. Ooh, I'm not even a football fan.
0: Take a guess.
1: I'm just going to go with five.
0: Yes.
3: Wow.
4: Good guess. Oh.
0: All right, our planet has how many continents? Take a guess.
1: I'm going to go with seven.
0: Yes.
3: You know what?
0: In football, does the center play on offense or defense?
1: Oh, y'all got me with the football questions. I'm
0: going to
1: say offense.
0: Yes.
3: Wow.
0: How many innings are there in a standard baseball game? Take a guess.
1: In a baseball game?
0: Yep.
1: Eight? Nine?
0: Yep, nine. You're Googling something.
3: Wow.
0: What's the capital city of California?
1: The capital of California is definitely going to be Sacramento.
0: Absolutely.
3: Wow.
0: Wow. What main part is reviewed and replaced with a new when doing an oil change?
1: Can you repeat that?
0: What is the main part is removed and replaced with a new one during an oil change?
1: An oil filter?
0: Yep.
3: Jeez. No, she's the ChatGPT.
0: Okay. But you got six. So you got all of them right. You answered
3: all of them. All of them right.
0: All right, big dog, you got to come with it.
3: All right, let's go. All right. What type of heel is a short, slender, and slightly tapered low heel?
2: Repeat it.
3: What type of heel is short, slender, and slightly tapered? It's a low heel.
0: The one them church ladies be wearing.
2: Stiletto?
3: No, it's a kitten heel.
2: Oh, okay.
3: A method of straightening natural hair using a blow dryer and flat iron without chemical relaxers is called a what?
0: How the hell are we supposed to know that?
2: Right. Pass.
3: It's a silk press. What kind of products does Design Essentials make?
2: Pass.
3: Hair care. How do you call shoes that ballerinas wear that allows them to stand on their toes?
2: Pass.
3: What is 75 plus 30?
2: 185.
3: Thank you.
0: Yes.
3: 0 degrees Celsius is equal to how many degrees in Fahrenheit?
2: 32.
0: Yes, yeah.
3: That's two. What is the professional name for a licensed hairstylist?
2: Beautician?
3: Cosmetologist?
0: Yes.
3: That's it. Yep, yep. What is the name of the incredibly popular hair care line launched by Beyonce?
0: Huh?
2: Oh, no. Pass. I'm sorry. I don't know that.
3: Sacred.
0: Come on.
3: Which legendary female rapper made history by becoming the first female solo rap artist inducted into the Rock and Roll Hall of Fame?
2: You did.
3: No, that would be Missy Elliott.
0: Oh, man. You had a good comeback, but she won. Special K, when did she win?
5: All right, ma'am. Congratulations. You should be so excited right now. You should be so excited. Why? Because you're this week's winner of the fantastic, amazing, fabulous prize pack from America's store, the Dollar Tree. All right. Are you ready, ma'am? And here is your prize pack. From Campbell's, you got beef barley soup in a bag. All right, no water needed. It's ready to enjoy. How about that? And also, since we're talking about things that are delicious, how about from Pantry Basics? You got a bottle of sweet teriyaki sauce and marinade. Yes.
0: Oh, wow.
5: And also, you got a 6-piece pack of glow-in-the-dark bracelets. Hours of fun.
0: What are they going to do with that? They're grown ass.
5: And you got 6 feet of pink ribbon, 1/4-inch width. Do what you can with that. Yeah, some pink ribbon. How about you got a pair of leopard print garden gloves with reinforced palm and fingertips?
0: Yeah, wow. Hours
5: of gardening fun. You've also got a hard red rubber scalp massage brush, especially effective with dandruff and psoriasis.
0: I bet the thing scratched good.
5: Yeah, from Parker and Bailey. You got pet stain and odor eliminator powder. It removes stubborn pet stains and odors from carpet, upholstery, clothing.
0: And
5: we're getting to the end now from Matty K's Hickory Smoked Almonds, gluten-free, healthy, crunchy, delicious nuts.
0: Yeah. Where's she going to put them? Where's she going to put them?
5: Yeah, she's going to put those nuts in her mouth. And speaking of your mouth,
3: oh my God.
5: You've also got an 18-piece Gorton's frozen fish sticks. Yeah. Do you like fish sticks in your mouth?
0: Say, hey, ma'am, say fish sticks a whole bunch of time real fast. Go.
5: If you like fish sticks, you got a pack.
1: Okay, fish sticks.
5: Yeah, you got 18 of them. 18 frozen fish sticks.
0: Oh, and wait, where's she going to put them? In a man.
3: What's happening here?
5: It's all yours. As the winner today of the Ricky Smiley Morning Show, Battle of the Sexes.

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0: Okay, got news you positively absolutely cannot use. Okay, good morning.
1: Hey, good morning, Rick.
2: What's going on?
1: Hey, Rock T.
2: What up, Mike?
3: I had a stroke.
1: Alfreda's. Yeah. Everybody. Gary with the T, how you doing this morning?
4: That's some news you can't use.
1: Mm-hmm. That is some news you can't use. Y'all ever heard of a thing called a filibuster? Where they be talking about how politicians be filibustering? You know what that
0: right.
1: is? You know what that is, Rick?
0: Yeah.
1: That's where they be just where they just be talking because yeah. they're trying to pull something together.
0: Yeah. Right.
5: And using right. time.
1: And using up time. Okay, thoughts you never think about. Things that these are questions that you probably can't answer. Super Dave, would you give me some appropriate music so that we can jump right into this because people look forward to this every time. All right, so Brad, I'm gonna start with you. If corn oil is made from corn, how come baby oil isn't made from babies?
6: Good point.
5: Weird question.
1: Alfredis, if somebody dies in the living room, do you have to change the name of the room?
6: Oh, the dying room?
1: It ain't a living room no more, but somebody died in there.
0: Yep. Yeah,
5: that's true.
1: If you have a cold, hot pocket, did that make it just a pocket?
2: A cold pocket.
0: A cold, hot pocket. You know.
1: Hey, how can we call elderly people old people, but we never call babies new people?
0: Right.
5: That's true.
1: Why is it called tourist season if you can't shoot them?
0: Wait a minute, say that again.
1: Why is it called tourist season if you can't shoot them?
6: That's dark.
5: That's very dark, that's dude.
4: What?
1: Alfreda, what do people in China call the good plates?
5: Oh, my gosh.
0: What you mean?
5: Wow.
1: Yes. What do they call that good place? China, you know, people say we use a, you know, black
5: pull
1: people.
5: Out the good China.
1: Pull out the good China. So what do people in China call their good place?
0: Oh, wow.
5: That's, okay.
1: If you in hell and you get mad at somebody, where do you tell them to go?
0: You said if you're in hell?
1: If you're in hell and you get mad at somebody, where do you tell them to go?
0: Right.
7: Because they already there.
1: Oh. If you made it a bulldog with a shih tzu, would it be called a bullshit?

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5: 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What up, Brat?
6: What up, Ricky? Good morning, everybody. I'm your girl, Brat Tat Tat, and this is the hot spot where we bring you music, movies, and more. So let's get on off into it. Well, y'all, Lenny Kravitz has officially been Barbie-fied. Barbie just unveiled the latest addition to its signature Kenbassadors collection. That's Kenbassadors. It's a doll inspired by his image and his likeness. Now, the Kravitz collectible doll inspiration, it comes from his iconic rock star look. It got a mesh tank top, boot cut,

0: jeans and a studded belt, boots, sunglasses, and his trademark looks. Okay, Lenny. Lenny Kravitz says, Barbie is an institution, and as a kid growing up, I could have not imagined this. To be chosen by Mattel as a Ken ambassador, only the second one in history, is an honor and absolutely surreal. Lenny Kravitz joins LeBron James, who also debuted last year, in Barbie's signature Ken Ambassadors Collection series, dedicated to recognizing men who have made an outsized impact on the culture. So congratulations go out to Lenny Kravitz. I see this Barbie. It's kind of cute. It's
1: love Lenny
0: cool
1: Kravitz
0: to be in the collection. Me too. Me too. We got to get our friends. They love Lenny Kravitz. We got to get them a doll. All right, y'all. Moving on. Mary J. Blige is preparing to close out her first Las Vegas residency. That's right. The Queen of Hip Hop Soul has announced that her Mary J. Blige, My Life, My Story, the Las Vegas residency will conclude in February after her run at Dolby Live MGM. Her residency began back in May, and she now has 10 performances left between October and February 2027 through next year. Mary says the residency felt like divine timing. She said, I feel even more grateful and deeply inspired after every show. Because you know when Mary come, the ladies pull out them thigh-high boots. I don't care if they get them from Payless, from wherever. They wearing some boots, even if they got to make them. I done seen ladies that might not have no money make them out of paper and plastic just so they have some boots so they can come in there with their Mary J. Blige boots
1: be,
0: on.
1: Be hurting like hell.
0: Be hurting like hell. So it closes with shows on February 19th to February 20th, y'all. So if you have not seen Mary J. Blige, go check her out. And last but not least, America's Got Talent could be the latest TV show to pack up and leave California. That's right. TMZ reported that the NBC competition show is considering moving production for the next season out of Los Angeles and possibly to Georgia or Nashville. I mean, they all coming to Georgia. Didn't they just say American Idol
2: is
0: coming here too?
2: Coming.
0: Okay, Georgia. Well, it all comes down to one thing, y'all, and that is the money. Sources say other states are offering bigger production incentives and tax credits that could save a show a significant amount of cash. America's Got Talent has filmed primarily in L.A. for all 21 seasons, but its production company, Fremantle, is already moving. American Idol is the same company from Los Angeles to Georgia. But that's not it. The Masked Singer has also announced plans to leave L.A. after years of filming there. So we don't know where they're going. But if the taxes keep increasing, people going to keep coming to Georgia, to Nashville, anywhere but L.A. because it's very expensive to film things in L.A. You want to say something, Gary?
2: Oh, no, but that's the deal. Hell, the city going to be oversaturated.
0: It's already oversaturated.
2: Yeah.
0: Baby. All right, y'all. If you miss any part of the show, make sure you check out the Ricky. What'd you say, Ricky?
1: Start making these damn drip videos. And the one you put out this morning with that skinny lid next to that big Ferris wheel in Atlanta. It needs to be banned. I need to report this on Facebook and report this on Instagram, and I hope it get flagged.
2: Oh, Lord.
1: Sick of it.
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0: Oh, man, Rick's Battle Morning Show. Hey, T.I. is going to be performing on the cruise, man. Y'all, man, it is on Virgin Resilient later. We're going to have a good time. Hey, y'all call this number right now, 214-495-1963. 214-495-1963, y'all, to reserve your cabin, man. 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I cannot wait. 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

0: extraordinaire, Rita Britt. How you doing, Pimpin'?
1: What's up, y'all? Good morning. Good morning. How we feeling? We good.
0: You to be. Always good to have you on.
1: All right. So I want to talk about something personal this morning for Fix It Jesus. I woke up in the middle of the night, y'all, and Ricky, his page just happened to pop up, and he was stirring up some gumbo in 4K, and my stomach just started growling and aching, and I need Jesus to fix me. Let me just say that, because every time I log on Ricky's page, I see the gumbo, and I see the steak, and I see the etouffee, and
0: yes,
1: I see the crab this and the lobster that, and all I got in my little cupboard is chips and cereal. So I need Jesus to fix me. I want Ricky to know that I'm gonna have to unfollow him because I can't cook like him. It's depressing.
2: Right.
1: And I don't know, Alfreda's, you know, Brad, y'all cook. Do I need to get a muumuu or some compression socks to activate my powers? Y'all tell me.
2: Oh my gosh, nobody can cook like Ricky. It's
0: Man.
2: True.
0: He on a whole other level with it. But you can start with the air fryer, Rita.
1: Oh, that's a good idea.
0: Yes, sir. Start there.
1: I can put anything in the air fryer.
0: Not anything, but real cheese, pork and beans.
3: A lot.
2: Maybe. I don't know.
1: Okay.
0: Just throw it in there and then hit power.
1: Okay. Well, I'll try that. But anyway, in the middle of the night, I was scrolling on Ricky Page and I saw that gumbo. And I swear for God, I just started singing the song. Ricky, you was stirring up that gumbo. All I saw was your hands and some roux. And I said, Lord have mercy, I'm hungry.
4: When I tell you I done made some gumbo and some pinto beans and something else yesterday. Oh, some beef stew with some ribeye steaks that was on sale, that was on clearance.
1: Oh, them pick five from 1999. Yeah,
4: Come
1: I know them
4: now.
1: Kind.
4: Come on
1: so,
4: now.
1: So, Ricky, real talk. When I saw your video last night, I just started singing. This song just came to my spirit, like right there in that moment. Come on, hit it, baby.
5: Your food looks so delicious. Looks excellent. Every time I log on Facebook. Cooked excellent.
4: My food.
1: Facebook, yes, your food.
5: Not good, but excellent. Food speaks to my heart. I say.

0: tell you, Rick.
1: Rita! Hey, you know, you know doggone well I cook me. Rita, you love them chicken and dumplings, though.
0: Oh, my Lord. I fantasize about them chicken and dumplings, man. I couldn't even tell my grandma.
2: Good now.
0: Brad, I couldn't tell my grandma because she the only other chicken and dumpling my mama that I had. So I couldn't be like, hey, man, Ricky got y'all on them chicken and dumplings. Hey, mama's going to be mad.
1: I love when y'all come and just sit down at the table and just eat. And then, Gary, I tell you, I have the food ready when you get there. It ain't no waiting.
3: Yes. Mm-hmm.
1: All you got to do is wash your hands. By the time you get through washing your hands, your plate is right there, Brad. You know, I will. I will. I will.
0: You don't like for us to wash dishes or nothing. I said, golly, I might need to go back to the other side. If I had a man like Ricky. Okay. Ricky, if I had a man like you, I might go back to the other side. You hear me?
1: Hey, Rita, I would be more than happy to cook for you anytime you hungry. You know I got food. I got stuff in the freezer, whatever. I appreciate that. Damn, Brad, your ass must can really cook if somebody write a song. Then you're going to take the excellent song. Everybody's favorite church song, by the way.
2: Okay. Come on now.
1: And you know what we're going to do, Rita? We're going to take that song and we're going to take clips of my food and put that with the song and do a split screen and make a whole video out of that today.
0: You should.
1: That's what we're going to do.
0: That's what inspired me. That gumbo in the middle of the night. I was drooling and hungry. That gumbo
1: was hitting. That thing warmed your whole body up. That thing is healing that last night, boy. Boy, look at here. Don't get me started. Rita, let everybody know how you can be reached and how we can follow you.
0: You can follow me on all social media at Rita Brent Comedy. That's RitaBrent Comedy. And I hope to see y'all in Jackson, Mississippi for late night with Rita Brent. JacksonHotEvents.com. Appreciate y'all. Love y'all.
1: That is love you, Rita. More Rita's on the morning show. Come

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7: Every morning we wake up is a new beginning. 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
2: We're talking about gentle parenting has become more popular over the years, and it looked like Marlon Wayans is on board with it.
3: Yeah, Ricky. Now, you know, most of us considered old school, you know, on that tough love. That's how we were raised. But a look from your mama could have you straightening up before she even said a word. We were absolutely petrified and scared and knew what not to do.
2: Now, still is.
3: So gentle parenting can work for some kids, and Marlon Wayans is weighing in on the parenting debate and says parents should find other ways to discipline their kids instead of putting their hands on them. And here's what he said.
4: Don't spank your kids, because that shows that you're a poor communicator. They're a baby. Why can't you talk to a baby? Yeah. Every time you spank your kid, you're taking your potential best friend and you're making them your worst enemy. You're hurting.
5: Wow.
4: You're hurting your potential best friend. And I know you're trying to teach them, but they don't need to learn that way. There's other ways to teach them. And they'll never forget those spanking. And there'll always be a part of them that resents you for that. And it'll take a lot of prayer and a lot to get over that. So just don't do that to them. Challenge yourself to be a better communicator.
6: Wow. All right, so according to the American Academy of Pediatrics, physical punishment may produce immediate compliance, you know, or obedience, but research does not show long-term behavioral benefits. It instead associates these spankings with increased aggression, defiance, and other behavioral or emotional problems. The AAP recommends setting clear limits with your kid, redirecting behavior, positive reinforcement, reasoning with them, consistent consequences, and teaching kids which behavior is expected.
2: So this morning we want to know if you think that physical punishment is good or bad parenting technique, and how do you discipline your kids? Hit us up at 866-9-RICKY, 866-9-RICKEY. What do y'all think?
6: After hearing him say that, like, your best friend, like, oh, Lord.
5: No. I think it's a balance, well, man.
6: There is a balance.
5: It's a balance, yeah, man.
3: It just depends. Go ahead, Roxanne.
5: No, you're good. It's just sometimes you got to be firm, old school, and just to let them know, hey, right is right, wrong is wrong. But at the same time, as a parent, you know, my perspective is, okay, well, let's talk about this. How could you have made a better decision if you were put in that same situation next time?
2: And it depends on the kid, because all kids are different.
6: Yeah.
2: It depends on the kid. Now, I've recently, just every time I get with Craig and Malik, them are two boys, they both live in South Florida, I'd be apologizing to them because I personally thought I was too tough on them. But what they said was, Dad, don't worry about that. We needed it. We were bad. You did what you had to do. And now we're both successful. Adult has degrees, working, graduated college. All of that stuff. Now, I have one daughter, my oldest daughter, I never had to spank. She got I popped her on her butt two times because she wouldn't go to bed. I just popped her twice at 3 years old and never had to snatch her up or whatever, because she didn't ever want any smoke. But my younger kids, you know, Aaron, Malik, and Craig, I really had to discipline them. They got some of the whoopings and stuff, and it's the attitude and the talking back and the slamming doors and the sneaking out of the house and all of that stuff. And all of them are now, all of them has college degrees and they're working in the workforce. And the one child that I coddled and would not whoop and did not whoop and coddled and babied and refused to discipline him was Brandon. Mm. And if I don't have no regrets, there were times where I should have kicked his butt. You know what I'm saying? But parenting don't come with a handbook or whatever, right. You know, because the only thing you're doing, you know, is the best you can. And there was times where I really should have snatched him up and got him on in a corner. And I don't have to do that to my twins. Because they just don't want no smoke. They think I'm crazy, and I'm glad. But the first 2 or 3 weeks, now it's in their face or whatever. But if you make corrections every 5 minutes, then 5 minutes turn into 10 minutes, then that turn into 30 minutes, then that turn into hours and days. You don't have to make those corrections no more. Don't sit up there and not correct small, teeny, tiny things. And then you get yourself built up, and then when you get angry, you just want to snap and go the hell off. Or whatever. You correct every 5 and 10 minutes. Hey, don't do that. Hey, sit. No. Like little stuff like that every 5 minutes. And then that's how you slowly train them. I learned a lot over the years. But sometimes that old school, when they defiant or whatever, you put that old school on them, and it will save their life. Because my older kids, yes, ma'am, yes, sir, thank you. They won't say, "What? May I speak to a manager, please? May I have a snack, please? Please and thank you. Good morning. How are you today? I'm fine. Thank you for asking." I'm talking about manners and etiquette. Y'all seen it for yourself. And so you just have to stay on, you know, that's it. But Beyonce, I'll tell you that, about gentle parenting. Oh, Beyonce.
6: Oh, wait.
2: Yeah, Beyonce. She done had to get me on the phone, you know, with her sons or whatever. And she called me one day. She said, "Gentle parenting ain't working." And she get me on that FaceTime. I said, let me come over there right now. And you ought to see her boy sitting on straight to this day. Or whatever, because I feel like I'm in a co-parenting relationship with her. She's the producer of the show. But when she get me on FaceTime or whatever, and they see me getting up, and I lay that phone down and start getting up, grabbing keys, being extra in the FaceTime, boy, they be straightened up. She don't have no more problems out of them for weeks.
6: Yeah.
2: Yeah, all right. Y'all get at me, 866-9-RICKY. Gary, your daddy should have made you play Little League football. 866-9-RICKY.
7: But you know, though, Ricky, there's a difference between beating and spanking. And my mama spanked us. She whipped us with a extension cord. And that was really, you know.
6: Boy, wait a minute. That's not.
7: No. You said, I think a beating would have been with a switch. That.
3: No. All of us grew up. We had switches, belts, whatever they could find, shoes back in the day. But it's different now. You can't move now. You get in trouble now.
2: So. Tear your damn legs off with them little switches.
3: And it's so crazy.
2: Back in the day.
3: I'm grateful for that. You know what I mean? It's just so different now. I'm grateful for that because I would have definitely been dead or still in jail.
2: And then they hit your ass every syllable.
3: Yes.
2: What do you know about that?
3: Yeah. All right. Okay.
2: Boy, Rick's mind of

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2: From the Cromwell Media Nashville Weather Center today, mostly sunny with a high near 79. North-northeast wind around 5 miles per hour. Tonight, partly cloudy with a low around 56. Sunday, mostly sunny with a high near 80. Sunday night, mostly clear with a low around 52. And that's the latest from Cromwell Media.
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2: From the Cromwell Media Nashville Weather Center, today, mostly sunny with a high near 79 and a north-northeast wind around 5 miles per hour. Tonight, partly cloudy with a low around 56. Sunday, mostly sunny with a high near 80 and a light northeast wind becoming north 5 to 10 miles per hour in the afternoon. Sunday night, mostly clear with a low around 52. And that's the latest from Cromwell Media.
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1: Sweetheart, I've been trying so hard to get over you. 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

0: on the show has what's hot with music, movies, and more on the hot spot. 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
2: From the Cromwell Media Nashville Weather Center. Today, mostly sunny, high near 83. North-northeast wind around 5 miles per hour. Tonight, partly cloudy, low around 56. North-northeast wind around 5 miles per hour, becoming calm after midnight. Sunday, mostly sunny, high near 80. Light northeast wind becoming north 5 to 10 miles per hour in the afternoon. Sunday night, mostly clear, low around 52. North-northeast wind around 5 miles per hour, becoming calm in the evening. And that's the latest from Cromwell Media.
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2: From the Cromwell Media Nashville Weather Center today, mostly sunny with a high near 83. North-northeast wind around 5 miles per hour. Tonight, partly cloudy with a low around 56. Sunday, mostly sunny with a high near 80. Sunday night, mostly clear with a low around 52. And that's the latest from Cromwell Media.
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0: 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If there's something that you don't like, hey, we'll double your money back. It's the only morning show to wake up to. 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
2: From the Cromwell Media Nashville Weather Center, today, mostly sunny with a high near 82. Northeast wind around 5 miles per hour. Tonight, partly cloudy with a low near 55. Sunday, sunny with a high near 79. Sunday night, mostly clear with a low near 53. And that's the latest from Cromwell Media.
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0: 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And Special K got that news you absolutely can't use. 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
1: This album is dedicated to all the teachers that told me I'll never amount to nothing. 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
2: From the Cromwell Media Nashville Weather Center, tonight, partly cloudy with a low near 55. North-northeast wind around 5 miles per hour, becoming calm after midnight. Sunday, sunny with a high near 79. Light northeast wind becoming north 5 to 10 miles per hour in the afternoon. Sunday night, mostly clear with a low near 53. North wind around 5 miles per hour becoming calm in the evening. Monday, sunny with a high near 80. Calm wind becoming north-northeast around 5 miles per hour in the afternoon. And that's the latest from Cromwell Media.
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2: From the Cromwell Media Nashville Weather Center, tonight, partly cloudy, low around 55. North-northeast wind around 5 miles per hour, becoming calm after midnight. Sunday, sunny, high, near 79. Light northeast wind becoming north 5 to 10 miles per hour in the afternoon. Sunday night, mostly clear, low around 53. North wind around 5 miles per hour, becoming calm in the evening. Monday, sunny, high near 80. Calm wind becoming north-northeast around 5 miles per hour in the afternoon. And that's the latest from Cromwell Media.
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1: 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Just listen. 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I lied when I told you I never wanted to see you again.

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2: From the Cromwell Media Nashville Weather Center tonight, partly cloudy with a low near 55. North-northeast wind around 5 miles per hour, becoming calm after midnight. Sunday, sunny with a high near 79. Light northeast wind becoming north 5 to 10 miles per hour in the afternoon. Sunday night, mostly clear with a low near 53. North wind around 5 miles per hour, becoming calm in the evening. Monday, sunny with a high near 80. Calm wind becoming north-northeast around 5 miles per hour in the afternoon. And that's the latest from Cromwell Media.
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0: by the Morning Show has what's hot with music, movies, and more on the hot spot. And Special K got that news you absolutely can't use. 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
2: From the Cromwell Media Nashville Weather Center, tonight will be partly cloudy with a low near 55. North-northeast wind around 5 miles per hour becoming calm after midnight. Sunday will be sunny with a high near 79. Light northeast wind becoming north 5 to 10 miles per hour in the afternoon. Sunday night will be mostly clear with a low near 53. North wind around 5 miles per hour becoming calm in the evening. Monday will be sunny with a high near 80. Calm wind becoming north-northeast around 5 miles per hour in the afternoon. And that's the latest from Cromwell Media.
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2: From the Cromwell Media Nashville Weather Center, tonight, partly cloudy, low around 55. North-northeast wind around 5 miles per hour, becoming calm after midnight. Sunday, sunny, high, near 79. Light northeast wind becoming north 5 to 10 miles per hour in the afternoon. Sunday night, mostly clear, low around 53. North wind around 5 miles per hour becoming calm in the evening. Monday, sunny, high near 80. Calm wind becoming north-northeast around 5 miles per hour in the afternoon. And that's the latest from Cromwell Media.
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It's the only morning show to wake up to. Unless you get up after 9 a.m., make sure y'all listen to the Rick Smiley Morning Show on 102.1 The Ville.